All right, that was a couple songs that we listened to here on our first set of Rumble Radio on Thursday, June 25th, 2026. We started, as we always do, with a song by The Cramps. That was How Come You Do Me. We followed it up with Eddie Current, Suppression Ring, doing a tune called Memory Lane. After that, we had Raised by Wolves by The Bloody Hollies. There's our Western New York connection. We haven't had one in a couple of weeks. That's a Rochester band, so shout out to my peeps in Western New York. And then shout out to my peeps in Houston. This is The Born Liars. It's that record. Dang, it sounds so good. I probably haven't played this one in a long time. So that was a track called Find Me in a Church by The Born Liars off the album Fast Songs Is All We Know. And I've been pushing a lot of buttons, so I let it just kind of run out for our bed music. So all of that to say, that was what we listened to. I'm all over the studio. Our playlist is all over tonight. We've got new songs. We've got old songs. A whole lot of just heavy rock and roll and good tunes for you coming at you on Rumble Radio here on KLKT. So keep it tuned till 8 o'clock. And then when 8 o'clock rolls around, you're not going to want to leave because Strays will be on immediately after that. So rest of your evening here sorted till 9 p.m. After 9 p.m., you are released and you may do whatever you choose. All right, this next tune is a brand spanking new tune. You probably haven't even heard it yet. That's how new it is, and it's real good. I'm obsessed with this album.

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That was our second set of music here on Rumble Radio on KOKT. That was a brand new track from a band that is very new to me called Western Addiction. The track is called The Whippoorwill, and that's off the Psychedelic Munitions album that came out in 2026. After that, we had a song that came out in 1978, Another Girl, Another Planet. That's the OG version of that song. I just learned this week, I think Blink-182 covered that, but I don't really listen to them, so I didn't know that. There's a ska version out there somewhere, too. After that, another brand new tune from Big D and the Kids Table off the Good Old American Saturday Night, Where You Wanna Be. I'm pretty hyped that there's a new Big D album. I'm a big D fan. Bummed that I heard the lead singer, I think, has cancer. So I'm not sure they will tour to support that album. And then we followed it up with another oldie but a goodie, The Briefs, doing a tune called Rotten Love. But you know what's not rotten? My favorite part of the program. And that's where we talk about Rumble Radio Pet of the Month. The Rumble Radio Pet of the Month for June is Daisy. She is an adult female Border Collie Lab mix. She is black with the cutest white socks you have ever seen. And she is up to date on her shots. She walks really well on a leash. And she's very mild-mannered. She's available for adoption from the Lockhart Animal Shelter. So, if you are considering adding to your family, please consider adopting Daisy or many of the pets available at your local shelter. Again, the shelter is asking for fosters right now while they're under construction. This is especially important right now because we are coming up on July 4th, and with the fireworks, that's like a really bad time for dogs. So if you want to dabble in dog ownership, even just for the night, the weekend, it really benefits you and it really benefits the dog. So you can reach out to the shelter to find out more. You can also hit me up in person. I can tell you more. And in the words of Bob Barker, please help control the pet population by getting your pet spayed or neutered. Let's listen to some more music.

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Twisted Team, Twisted Team, Twisted Team, Twisted Team, Twisted Team.

I'm back to tell you what we listened to. We started that set with a song by the Oblivions called Live the Life. After that, we had the Sonics doing a tune called Skinny Mini. After that, I am declaring this the song of the summer. It is the Lemon Twigs singing I Just Can't Get Over Losing You. That's a brand new song out in 2026 off the Look for Your Mind album. Followed it up with the Twisted Teens doing a song called Twisted Teen. And then I can't imagine why this song would appeal to me. It's by a band called Dry Cleaning doing a tune called Magic of Megan. And it's almost spelled right. It's M-E-G-H-A-N. You add one more N and then you're right there. So coming up next, I've got brand new, we're going to do a twin spin of songs by the Draculas because the first one is real short. But the Draculas, that's Mike Wiebe from Riverboat Gamblers. That's his other band. It also has members of Rise Against. It's like a Austin supergroup and they have a brand new album out. So let's listen to a couple tunes from them.

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1: 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Yes, indeed. You hear the most outrageous lies about it. Half-baked Gogglebox do-gooders telling everybody it's bad for you. Pernicious nonsense. Everybody could stand 100 chest x-rays a year.
3: Buckle up, kids. We're going on a ride to Dogtown together.

How do, friends? Welcome to another edition of Strays. I'm Stray Dog Dave, here with you this fine Thursday evening. It's a resplendent show tonight, if I do say so. Rooted in punk, but mostly power pop and indie. Hopefully something you can latch on to, grab a new flavor, and enjoy. We kick things off with Switzerland's Lilliput and the song DC-10. They were originally called Kleenex, but got a cease and desist from whoever owns Kleenex. Who is that? Some giant pharmaceutical company? Something or other? So ridiculous. Like, two grannies in Switzerland are going to be like, I don't like that music. It's in poor taste, and I'm never buying Kleenex again. Well, if that's in poor taste, after Lilliput, we heard Snatch from their self-titled 1983 long player with All I Want. All right, coming up next, it's the Psych Furs from a Radio 1 session in 1980 with We Love You. 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
1: 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We turned 2 years old recently. That is right, on the air for 2 years now. 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We'd love to hear from you. All right, getting back to the tunes in that last set, we heard the Psychedelic Furs with We Love You, then it was Seattle band Super Crush from 2022's Soda Pop record with On the Telephone. That was followed by Grant Hart's Nova Mob and the song Old Empire. And lastly, it was Athens GA band Squalls from their 1984 EP with Na Na Na Na. Kicking off the next set is San Francisco band SVT. I have this one on a 1980 compilation called 415 Music. That was put out on 415 Records. It's a great little comp of San Francisco area bands. Name of the song is Always Comes Back for More. 107.9 KLKT.

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1: 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Stray Dog Dave at the controls tonight. Next week, Regina's got the comms, so be sure to tune in. Before that little bit, Station Biz, I played SVT with Always Comes Back for More. That was followed by New Zealand band Toy Love from 1980 with Swimming Pool. Then it was New Math with Die Trying. The Go-Betweens with Hammer the Hammer. The Modern Lovers told us about the modern world. And we closed with The Breakaways and the song USA. Up next is one of my all-time favorite bands, The Feelies. I discovered them around 1987 after watching the movie Something Wild. They had a song on the soundtrack, and there's a high school reunion scene where they are the live band for the reunion, and they're called The Willies. This is from their 1991 record called Time for a Witness. This is The Feelies with Sooner or Later.

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That last track was Romeo Void from 1981 with Fear to Fear. Before that was Minnesota's Husker Du in Terms of Psychic Warfare. And it was Kraftwerk Freude with Lies, The Clean with Someone. And then it was a New Jersey twofer with Yola Tango doing Sugar Cube and the Feelies kicking us off with Sooner or Later. That is just about a wrap for me. Regina will be in for next week's show, so be sure to tune in. I'm going to leave you with New York band Stella Star. This is from their debut LP, which came out in 2003. The name of the track is No Weather. Stray Dog Dave, over and out. We'll see you next month.

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0: I don't know how many times someone has come up to me and said, "Hey, let's dance." I hate dancing. God, it's stupid.
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It's been 30 days, maybe 34, since I left my house, tossed and grown out. The fires burn below, pistons creak and groan. Under my feet the tension grows, built up like the leaves around my door. They can say it better than I can. After months of neglect, well, I can start over again if I would just let it. This is how we live when we live somewhere, with quiet nights inside, making plans to make a life, to keep it all safe inside and outside. Dear anyone, do you know what that's like, remembering all of it? Our building pieces stacked on top, hanging over each other and packed in. Keep it simple, keep it

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We sell so much of this, people wonder what we put in it. We're gonna tell you right now. Give me about a half a teacup of bass. Now I need a pound of fat back drums. Now give me 4 tablespoons of ballin' Memphis guitars. This gonna taste all right.

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The KLKT studio produces a signal that can be heard by over 15,000 listeners in the seat of Caldwell County. 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

0: Hey, y'all, this is Post Malone. Back in 86, Stevie Ray Vaughan inspired Texans to take pride in ending roadside litter. That spirit lives on. Let's keep it going and do our part to keep Texas looking its best. I'm proud to take part in keeping Texas roads free from trash, because Don't Mess With Texas stands for one thing: keeping our state litter free. Let's keep it up.
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1: All right, is this the take or what? All right, okay, everybody. Here we go. Here we go. Yeah, that's right. All that's good.
2: It was 20 years ago today that Sergeant Pepper taught the band to play. And they've been going in and out of style, but they're guaranteed to raise a smile. So may I introduce to you

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1: Stroke it like that, y'all. Come on.
0: And ran full speed ahead into each other. Got up and they was boom fighting. I was like, well, damn. Yeah, I could get into this. This how you do it? Pow! Pip! You know? I was grabbing nuts. Yeah, slam dance on this one.
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Roots, rocksteady, dub, ska, and beyond. 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
3: This is Texas Ag Today, the number one source for the latest news in Texas agriculture. The largest and most experienced farm news team in the Lone Star State covers it all. From the piney woods of East Texas to the rocky ranges of the Trans-Pecos, and from the Panhandle down to the Rio Grande Valley. 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
4: Wheat farmers in the Texas High Plains are being urged to try something new in the upcoming season. I'm James Hunt, and we'll talk about that on Texas Ag Today.
5: Texas pecan growers will be gathering for their annual conference in mid-July. I'm Tom Nicoletti, and I'll have a preview on Texas Ag Today.
6: 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I'm Jessica Domel, and I'll tell you which two and why coming up on Texas Ag Today.
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7: Hello, Texas. Why don't you jump on in with me and buckle up? We're going to take a ride around the Lone Star State as we cover the most important industry in this greatest state in the nation, Texas agriculture. Be sure to hold on tight because it all starts right now. Texas sorghum planting is just about done, with this week's Texas Crop Progress and Condition Report showing 96% of the crop is in the ground. And while planting is wrapping up in the Panhandle, sorghum harvest is getting underway in the Rio Grande Valley. Brian Jones farms near Ed Couch in the valley.
8: Yeah, I actually started harvesting about 10 days ago, started cutting Milo and trying to get ahead of that little tropical storm, Arthur. And so we got a couple days cut, and then we ended up getting about six and a half inches of rain there through the Rio Grande Valley. So we're waiting for things to dry out, and hopefully by the end of this week, we'll be back in the fields and rolling.
9: What did the harvest results look like on that sorghum?
8: So, actually pretty pleased with the way the Milo's yielding, and so we're happy with that. We don't think we should have any quality loss through this rain. And we had the 6.5 inches, but we had sunshine in between the rains, and then ever since, so we shouldn't have any sprouting or anything like that in the heads.
7: Jones says the weather had a big effect on planting earlier this year, so most valley row crops are in differing stages of development.
8: Absolutely it was. You know, we were able to get in early and start planting, and planted a fair amount of the crops really early, and so that's kind of why we're harvesting a little bit early as well, but our planting window stretched all the way into the end of March, and so this rain for the later planted crops is really going to be beneficial for us.
7: That's Brian Jones in the Rio Grande Valley. The report also showed the condition of the Texas sorghum crop, with 54% of the crop rated good to excellent, 30% fair, and 16% rated poor to very poor. Three more Texas screwworm cases have been confirmed by USDA. These are in three cattle in Terrell County. That's on the border southeast of Fort Stockton. On Monday, USDA confirmed a case of screwworms in a goat in Terrell County, so this makes a total of four cases there. The total statewide count of screwworm cases here in Texas now stands at 18. The U.S. dairy herd has grown to its largest size in three decades, but the supply of replacement heifers is at its lowest level since 1978. That's according to a new report from CoBank, which says dairy producers are increasingly breeding cows to produce beef on dairy calves rather than future milk cows, taking advantage of record high cattle prices and strong beef demand. As a result, replacement heifer supplies are expected to tighten further here in 2026 before beginning a recovery in 2027. Wheat growers in the Texas High Plains are being urged to try something new in the upcoming season. James Hunt reports from the Panhandle.
4: With a disappointing wheat season in the Texas High Plains almost complete, we know dry conditions were a major contributor to production losses. But wheat disease was also a big factor. Agronomist Russell French says to diminish the disease threat next season, farmers should try new varieties.
10: In my career, genetic gain has been the best driver of yield increases over any other thing they can do. And there are some tremendously good wheat varieties that are being released out of Kansas State, Texas A&M, Oklahoma State, Colorado State. And I would just encourage growers to meet with their wheat seed producers or crop consultant or extension specialist and pick a wheat variety that's got resistance to the wheat curl mite and wheat streak mosaic virus.
4: French says during this year's harvest, he's seen firsthand the difference the newer varieties can make.
10: In my experience this year, those varieties that I see that have those two traits, wheat curl mite resistance and wheat streak mosaic virus resistance, they're going to be the best wheat varieties this year. They did not get affected. But if they're a susceptible variety, they really got hammered.
4: Russell French owns French Agronomics in Amarillo. Now here's a calendar announcement about an upcoming panel discussion on New World Screwworm. The event will take place on the evening of Thursday, July 2nd at the Texas Tech School of Veterinary Medicine in Amarillo. More information is available on the website of the High Plains Veterinary Medical Association at highplainsvma.com. 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I'm James Hunt on the Texas Farm Bureau Radio Network.
7: 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Tom Nicoletti has the details.
11: Pecan growers from Texas and around the world are gearing up for the 105th Texas Pecan Growers Association annual conference and trade show set for July 12th through the 15th at the Embassy Suites by Hilton San Marcos Hotel and Conference Center in San Marcos. With the hotel and conference center under one roof, attendees can enjoy a convenient all-in-one venue designed for learning, networking, and industry connection. Attendees will enjoy returning favorites like an orchard tour at Comal Pecan Farm, which includes an integrated pest management field day, along with several exciting new additions to the program. Blair Krebs, executive director of TPGA, says, quote, pecan producers in Texas represent a wide range of geographic regions, production methods, and cultures. The Texas Pecan Growers Association works to assist each of its members in producing Texas' native nut. Krebs goes on to say, quote, the TPGA conference and trade show is the once-in-a-year opportunity for pecan growers from every region of the state and country to gather for an educational program, trade show, and networking events. Throughout the conference, growers and industry members can visit with vendors from across the country, attend an educational program addressing the most pressing issues facing pecan producers, and earn continuing education credits. The conference and trade show will be free for all active TPGA members, and anyone interested in learning more about growing pecans is welcome to attend. People are urged to attend this year's trade show, as the full event will not be back until 2028. I'm Tom Nicoletti with the Texas Farm Bureau Radio Network.
7: Two provisions in the House Farm Bill did not make it into the Senate's version. Jessica Nomal takes a look at those two that didn't make it.
6: We have additional details for you today about what is and what isn't included in Senate Agriculture Committee Chairman John Bozeman's draft of the Farm Bill. Bozeman told us the 902-page Agricultural Act of 2026 picks up on the priorities that were not addressed in the Working Families Tax Cuts Act. He said it bolsters animal health programs, increases funding for trade promotion programs, expands the livestock indemnity program, expands rural broadband, updates loan limits, and boosts credit access for U.S. farmers and ranchers. Unlike the House-passed version of the Farm Bill, the Senate version does not address California's Proposition 12. Prop 12 mandates specific housing standards for breeding hogs, veal calves, and hens if their products are sold in California, even if the farm raising them is located in another state. Bozeman tells us why the legislation to address Prop 12 is not included in his draft.
12: Well, what we're trying to do is build a bipartisan approach. The House is a little bit different than the Senate. We're going to need a number of Democratic votes in order to get this passed. on the floor. So because of that, we really haven't identified anybody that will step up and say that they're for this on the Democratic side.
6: A provision allowing year-round sales of E15, or gasoline with 15% ethanol, was included with the House legislation, but not in the Senate draft. Bozeman says he supports E15, but it's not in the bill because...
12: The reality is this is not in our portfolio. It's in the Environment Public Works.
6: That is Senate Ag Committee Chairman John Bozeman of Arkansas. For the Texas Farm Bureau Radio Network, I'm Jessica Domel.
7: Coming up next...
13: This is Jim Hearn in San Antonio. Screwworm cases continue to increase statewide. Rainfall has been a blessing to South Texas and the Texas Hill Country. And Tropical Storm Arthur brings heavy rain to Texas. We'll have those stories and more in today's report.
7: And the H5N1 virus in dairy cattle is believed to be spread by milk and milking equipment. But it may be more complicated.
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1: Screwworm cases are increasing in South Texas, while rainfall there has been a blessing. Jim Hearn has this update from San Antonio.
2: Tropical storm Arthur formed and moved along the Texas coast, brought heavy rain to the entire coastal waters and into Louisiana. Now, the rain, for the most part, is over for the time being, though the Texas drought is now starting to be in the rearview mirror. Counties in the Edwards Aquifer, now 14 feet below its normal June level, and over the past 4 months, it's risen over 21 feet. Amistad Reservoir is 30% full. That showed a slight increase over the last few weeks. Falcon Reservoir, now at 26.5%. That was a sharp increase over the past few weeks. The Texas Hill Country in South Texas is moving into a period now where dry weather will be the rule for the time being. The latest drought monitor still shows some large areas still dry, but areas of severe and exceptional drought, well, those have been erased by the recent rain. The number of screwworm cases in Texas is now more than 15. The latest cases were in a dog, and pet owners are now urged to be closely monitoring their pets. There's also concerns over animal shelters and other places that animals might have contact with infected animals. Texas wildlife officials are still closely monitoring populations in wildlife to keep the screwworm out of the wildlife population herd. Sterile fly releases are centered around all the infected sites, and animals cannot leave the infected areas without USDA inspection. A widespread outbreak, again, of the screwworm could cost Texas cattlemen over $1.8 billion in economic damage, and that's leading to higher beef prices with the smaller beef herds. This is Jim Hearn in San Antonio.
1: The H5N1 virus in dairy cattle is believed to be spread by milk and milking equipment, but Dr. Bob Judd says it may be more complicated than that.
3: Bovine Veterinarian reports researchers investigating 14 California dairies have found that the avian influenza virus, or H5N1, may have more transmission pathways, including aerosols generated during milking. The researchers collected aerosol samples during milking and detected not only viral RNA, but infectious H5N1 virus in some air samples. Viral material was also found in the exhaled breath from infected cattle. The virus was also found in wastewater systems and infections in some cows without clinical signs. The detection of RNA virus does not confirm that viable virus is present, but recovery of the infectious virus in aerosol particles indicates this could lead to transmission. Milking parlors generate aerosols through animal movement, splashing fluids, equipment use, and cleaning. These aerosolized viral particles could lead to human infections. The dairy wastewater systems are also heavily contaminated in the study, as the virus was found in floor drains, lagoons, and reclaimed water systems. And since wild birds have played a major role in transmission, contaminated wastewater provides a source of infection for our wildlife populations. In the study, some cows tested positive for H5N1 in the milk without showing any clinical signs, and some patterns suggested the transmission was not from milking equipment. Dairies relying on testing sick cows may miss infected animals, which can increase transmission to other cattle. This study suggests that aerosols, wastewater systems, environmental contaminations, and subclinical infections may play a role. The presence of this virus was recently confirmed in a Texas dairy. I'm Dr. Bob Judd. This is the Texas Farm Bureau Radio Network.
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0: 7 at 346. 68 steers from Amarillo's would be crossbred steers weighing 790. 363, 75. I'm happy. 907-pound steers at 340. 850 weight heifers at 330. Petersburg, 450-pound weaned steer calves at 560. 513-pound heifers at 413.50. 430 weight heifers at 515. Canyon, 700-pound steers, 392.50. 560 weight steers at 462. 720 weight heifers at 363. From Silverton, 700-pound steers at 373. 610 weight steers at 437.50. 618-pound heifers at 407.50. 5 weight heifers at 440. Floyd, New Mexico, 873-pound steers at 348. 750 weight steers from New Mexico at 367. From Groom, 488-pound bull calves at 5 1/4. 486 weight heifer calves at 455. And some nice little 300-pound heifer calves at $6. From Sinet, we had a nice consignment of cows. The young bred cows were bringing from 3,900 to 4,400. Solid mouth cows, 34 to 3,900. Older bred cows from 24 to 2,900. And a few young pairs with small calves from 44 to 4,850.
1: So it sounds like you had a good sale. What was the count?
0: 1,100.
1: Tell everybody how to get a hold of you, Bill.
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1: Neighbor, thanks for joining me. I'm Larry Marble. 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
2: The cattle complex traded mostly higher on Thursday on strong demand. June live cattle up $1.40 to $257.40. August live cattle up 70 cents to $247.22. August feeder cattle up 37 cents to $373.30. September feeder cattle up 75 cents to $371.37. July lean hogs down $1.15 to $92.70. August lean hogs down a dime to $96.60. June Class 3 milk up a penny to $16.03 a hundredweight. July Class 3 milk down 9 cents to $15.71 a hundredweight. Cotton traded higher, fueled by outside markets like the energy, grain, and metal markets, and weakness of the dollar. July, cotton up 131 points to 73.40. December, cotton up 71 points to 76.97. That comes after cotton traded near limit down on Wednesday. July corn up 7 3/4 to 4.14 3/4. September corn up 8 1/2 to 4.24 1/4. July hard red winter wheat up 3 1/4 to 6.20 1/2. September hard red winter wheat up 5 to 6.30 1/2. July natural gas up 5 cents to 3.27. August natural gas down a penny to 3.24. August West Texas intermediate crude up $1.84 to $72.18 a barrel. October crude oil up $1.84 to $71.28 a barrel. The Dow up 107 points to 51,956. The S&P 500 down 5 to 7,352. The NASDAQ down 159 points to 25,314. For more on today's energy and financial markets, here's economist Tim Snyder from Matador Economics.
3: For the first time in months, markets appear to be focusing more on economics than geopolitics. Peace negotiations between the United States and Iran continue to move forward. Tanker traffic is steadily returning through the Strait of Hormuz, and crude oil prices have fallen back to within $2 per barrel of where they stood just before the war began on February 28. That shift matters because investors are now asking a different question. Can lower energy prices offset concerns about inflation, interest rates, and the lofty valuations across the technology sector? Markets are already pricing in a guess, hoping for more stable and less volatile markets. Remember, markets crave stability. Some Federal Reserve officials continue to suggest higher interest rates may be needed to fully contain the inflation that followed the disruption in global energy markets. But the very force that fueled much of the inflation, higher crude oil prices, is now moving in the opposite direction. As energy prices retreat, inflationary pressures should begin to ease as well. Markets are transitioning from pricing in war risk to pricing inflation risk, while keeping one eye on whether Iran will continue honoring its commitments under the ceasefire agreement. Meanwhile, commercial shipping through the Strait of Hormuz continues to improve despite lingering navigational threats, and Qatar says its LNG production and export operations should continue returning toward normal over the next coming month. Today's economic reports reinforce the picture of an economy finding firmer footing. The Fed's preferred inflation gauge, personal consumption expenditures, or PCE, met expectations both in the headline and core readings. First quarter GDP was revised higher to 2.1%, while durable goods orders

0: cooled following last month's very solid gain. Thus, numbers suggest an economy beginning to settle into a more sustainable rhythm. Technology shares continue to send mixed signals, but Micron's strong quarterly results remind investors there's still room for growth, even as scrutiny of AI spending remains intense. This kind of tug-of-war, however, is much preferable to the one involving drones and missiles. For the Texas Farm Bureau Radio Network, I'm economist Tim Snyder.
1: 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I'm Jessica Domel. Y'all have a good day.
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0: Sorry about that. I'm up here. Good morning. It's Friday. It's Friday, not Monday. Friday morning up here at KLKT. I've got a very special guest this morning with me. DJ, what's your DJ name, friend?
1: I don't know.
0: Okay, we'll figure it out. Don't worry about it. I thought it was like Jim Bob or something like that. Okay, you want to tell them what day is today?
1: It's Friday.
0: That's right. Can you move that microphone a little bit closer to you? You just kind of pull that arm. You can pull it towards you like that. Ooh. And move it back. You can actually pull it, like pull it. Yep. Yeah. And it's Friday morning. What's happening this weekend? Around Lockhart. Anything good?
1: Yeah.
0: Huh?
1: What?
0: I can't think of...
1: I don't know.
0: I have no idea. It's always a... We never know until we know. Anyway, it's Friday morning. It is June 26th, 2026. Oh, okay. So that's... What's 626? 66? 626? 26 today? Okay. Interesting.
1: That's 626.
0: There must be some kind of special, like, magic thing about today. Anyway, welcome to the Living Room Show.

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1: Yes, ladies and gentlemen, tonight, live from Arnold's Drive-In and Milwaukee Fried Chicken Stand, You Wanted to See It brings you one of the most exciting events it's ever been our privilege to bring.
2: Okay, kids, Arnold's is proud to present Kenosha, Wisconsin's own Weezer.
3: Oh, hey, please, try the fish.
4: One, and a two, and a three, and a four. What's with

0: I care. How are you guys feeling this morning? Do you care? How about you, guest one? What do you care about this morning?
1: Well, I care about Buddy Holly.
0: Well, you know what? I guess we all kind of do. Maybe I take it back. Did you want to tell me something? You got nothing to say?
1: Not yet.
0: Okay. All right. In the meantime, I'll just play some more music.
1: Okay.
0: Wait, hold on. We got a couple of guests at the door. Guest number one, will you go to get guest numbers two and three? Make sure they don't bring any drinks inside. Thank you. All right. We got some guests coming in. Very special guests. Oh, you can hear them texting me. I put it on Do Not Disturb. I'm so sorry, you guys. I'll get you... let me get these guys settled in them. And then we'll get back to that. All right. One moment, please. And here we go.
2: Hi.
0: Hi, good morning.

0: pay no attention to that. Thank you. Here we go. Here's some underwriting.
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0: You're listening to The Living Room Show. Thank you so much for tuning in this morning. It is 8:20. 78 degrees outside and cloudy. I've got a couple or three guests here. Hannah and Sophia just came in. They haven't given me their DJ names yet, but we're going to figure it out. Yeah, the coffee's not kicking in quite yet. Sophia, feel free to bring that microphone to your face. It'll actually come towards you, too.
2: Oh, thank you. This is my first time on a radio show, so getting used to it.
0: And did you come up with your DJ name over here, Mr. Guest? No? Okay, that's okay. We'll figure it out. We got some ways. All right, we've got... So, you guys want to tell me about your morning so far?
3: Yeah,
0: like, absolutely. What was the journey getting here?
3: It was a very quick journey to coffee first. That had to be the first stop. We stopped at good old Noble Joe on the way. And then we listened to some nice, relaxing tunes on the way out here.
0: All right.
3: And here we are. It's been a very... We're waking up with you.
0: Good morning. <Thank you. laughs> Yeah, I'm not sure that I'm awake actually yet. So
3: that's a great point.
4: I'm sleeping right now.
3: Yeah, I'm actually still asleep as well.
0: We're all just walking in a dream.
3: Yeah.
2: Hannah and I stayed up unnecessarily late last night watching Broad City.
0: Oh, amazing! Yes,
3: we did. Our discussion with you earlier this week really
0: it prompted it back.
3: Yeah,
0: yes.
3: We started from the beginning.
0: Oh, good.
3: And so we've been just like laughing all week long watching Broad City.
0: And when you get old enough, we're gonna laugh watching Broad City together.
3: Okay, required watching.
0: So I was going to see if one of you will pull up, the Lockhart Magazine Instagram on your, and then we're going to talk a little bit about what's happening around town.
3: Oh my gosh, fun.
0: This weekend. I will say today at noon, do you know who's DJing at noon?
4: Alex.
0: That's right. Alex and DJ such and such they have High Noon from noon to one. Very nice. It's a great show. That's Caldwell County's only hip-hop show. And besides mine, occasionally, when I feel like it or when I feel like I have enough time to bleep out lyrics. And then tonight we have Parlsbad Cavern from 5 to 6 p.m. And that's loaded with EDM.
3: Ooh.
2: Okay.
0: Yeah. Parl's a huge EDM guy.
2: Oh.
0: So, yeah, that's pretty fun. Anybody find out what's happening this weekend by any chance?
3: It looks like Huey and Kat Deal are playing tonight at Chaparral Cantina.
0: Oh, okay.
3: Wait, tomorrow night. Wait, what's the date today?
0: Today is the 26th.
3: It is tonight.
0: All
3: at 7:30.
0: Huey and Kat Deal. All right. I wonder if she's related to Kim Deal from the Breeders. And then, what we have to over at Mr. Brown's. Sophia, did you catch that?
3: Ooh.
2: Mr. Brown.
3: Microchip Clinic.
2: I see that. Okay.
4: Yeah.
2: Mr. Brown's Pet Stop is having a microchip clinic.
0: And that's, I've been looking forward to this

0: There's a really cool artist who's displaying over at Wendy R. Gifts. I think he, I don't know if he's a permanent installation or what, but it's called Monsters and Cowboys. And this artist is really amazing.
1: Wow.
2: I love this work that they have an image of, the Holy Gunslinger.
0: Yeah. If you deep dive that art, it's really good. What was the name of that artist?
2: Let me see this. Instagram handle is GRZ Monsters.
1: Gerardo Rodriguez.
0: Okay. Mm.
2: Monster artist. Monster artist. That's what their bio says.
0: Definitely need to meet that guy.
1: Yeah, for sure.
0: What else we got on there? You see anything? Oh, yeah. Who's playing at O'Donnell's on Sunday? Did you happen to see who that was?
1: I don't think so.
2: O'Donnell's on Sunday.
1: Oh, yeah, Haley Tuck. She's playing at O'Donnell's on Sunday.
0: She sure is. She's going to be great, as always. Okay, well, we're going to play some music. I have a pocket this morning, and it has some stuff in it. Let's see. Okay, here's some candy.
1: What kind?
0: Strawberry.
2: Nice.
0: Strawberry candy.
2: Wow.
1: And a string. That's...
0: And the string.
1: My mommy always used to have these on the table.
0: This definitely Lockhart's grandma candy. I thought I had another one, but I do have some gum over here. Oh, you don't need
2: You're
0: candy.
2: Also
0: you have gum.
2: To mine if you ever know what's like
0: She has gum. I already gave her gum. And then I've got some dice. So we're trying to figure out what to play next. Because I've got Mixed Bag Friday always over here. And I need a number between 1 and 43. And you're welcome if you're listening to play along. Just send me a DM and give me a number between 1 and 75. What did I say?
1: You said
2: 43.
0: Oh, one and 43. How about that? Okay, let's see. Everybody roll your dice.
1: I got 9.
2: I also got 9.
0: What if you all got 9?
1: Adding them together?
2: You got 5.
0: Yeah, maybe. Yeah, why not?
1: We all got 9. Well, then we can't get 43. We can only get...
0: Between 1 and 12. 1 and 43?
1: Yeah.
0: Yeah.
1: I'm going to say I got 14.
0: 14? Okay, yeah. You got 14.
1: Because I got a 1 and a 4.
0: Yeah, 14. Yeah. All right.
1: I got 54.
0: Okay.
1: And then 45.
0: 45?
1: No, I can't do any of those.
0: Okay, 38 would be the closest one we've got over here.
2: Okay.
0: All right, we're going for it. This is going to be number 38. Thanks for listening to the living room show. Thanks for playing with me in the blanket fort. Good morning, everyone. This one is Dorothy Ashby, as suggested by these two in here.

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0: Okay. A little Henry Mancini for you. Okay, so let me we got some fun games and other things just to play today. We got some Oracle cards in here, actually. Sophia brought them in. Tell us how it works.
1: I love this deck. Oracle cards, if anyone's familiar with tarot, it's kind of similar to tarot. But whereas tarot decks are the same, like the same cards no matter what deck you have, it's just the design or the art that's different. Oracle cards, every deck is different. So they're designed by an artist. This deck that I have right now are all plants. So every card is a different plant. The deck, it's called Dirt Gems, and it was designed by a botanist and her friend who's an illustrator, which I think is very cool. And so you ask a question. Usually it's something I like to ask, things like, what energy should I bring into the day today? Or how should I approach this new thing that I'm working on? And then I shuffle them up, I pull a card, and it is some plant. And then there's like an associated description in this little book that I have that tells me how to apply that plant's special learnings and powers to whatever the question is that I asked. And Hannah and I have had some really meaningful experiences with these cards. They really speak to me when I need them.
0: I love that. I love that. I can't wait. Okay, so I'm already trying to figure out what my question is. Do you have a question for the cards?
2: I'd love to know how it really works.
1: It really, you know, there's no right or wrong way to do it. I like to say it's more reflection and less future telling. So I wouldn't ask, like, will I meet the love of my life? But I might ask, how should I approach thinking about romance and love in my life? You know, it's like advice. You can ask the cards for advice.
0: Okay. And it makes, and I'm throwing a little Twilight Zone in the background because we don't know how it works, but it works. I got a question. How is my morning going to work out after this? Tell me exactly who I'm going to have. No, I'm just kidding.
1: How is your morning going to work
0: out? By minute. I want to know about, I want my plants. I have to go tend my garden. So before it gets too hot.
2: Yeah.
1: Here, do you want to pull one? I think it's good when it's your energy on the cards, you know?
0: Pick a cat, any cat?
1: Pick situation. A cat, any cat.
0: All right. Okay. Can I see it? Can
1: you
0: I look
1: sure
0: at
1: can.
0: My card?
1: Yes.
2: Guess what it is.
0: Do you guys want to look at it first?
1: Oh, passion flower. Okay.
2: Hey. And for the people at home, the design of the cards is kind of like, if you, I don't know what they're called, but if you ever got one of those like black art projects from the store that you like scratch.
0: Yeah.
2: And then behind it, there's like colors.
1: It's like
2: revealed.
1: Rainbow behind.
2: Yes.
1: Yeah.
0: It's like etching.
2: Mm-hmm. Yeah.
0: Yeah. Okay. Yeah. I know a really good etcher. This is beautiful. So it has a passion flower, which is a really beautiful purple flower that has all these crazy tendrils. We were just under an arch of them at the Vortex last night, and I was smelling them. And my mom and I, good morning, Mom. I hope you're listening. we found years ago that if you rub your hands with, or like if you pick a passion flower and pick a sprig of rosemary together, they make like an amazing perfume.
1: Wow.
0: And so, yeah, that's really cool because I haven't seen a passion flower in person in years until last night.
2: Wow.
0: So that's, all right. I don't know how the cards worked, but they did. That's pretty cool.
1: They're urging you.
2: Tells you what.
0: Oh, yeah.
1: I have a description of the card. I will not read the whole thing because it is quite long, but I will give you the highlights. The passion flower is also known as the honey dripper. Much like tarot, these cards are organized into different suits that represent the different kind of like signs, like earth, fire, water, air. So the passion flower is a fire sign. The emotion associated with it is desire. The weather system associated with it is sunny. So you can think like hot, bright, colorful, fire is like action. You're taking action. And this, ironically, even though I just said you're taking action, this card is mostly about slowing down and being in touch with your kind of sensuality and just the pleasures of life. So like the first line of this, I love this description, is passion flower is the eye of the beloved. It is the soft gaze in a warm breeze, lush smells wafting with sweetness. Passion flower is a plant that offers their whole self for soothing, invigorating rest. And the whole description is kind of just about like finding ease and calm and letting your muscles hang heavy and just slowing down and relaxing enough to have a truly sensual experience of the world. So there you go. How's your morning going to go? It's going to be nice and slow and lovely and sensual.
0: Sounds great.
1: Yeah.
0: Thank
1: Sounds
0: you.
1: Sounds like a nice morning.
0: Yeah, thanks. Well, that's all we have for today. No, just kidding. Well, I really appreciate that. I wish I I have some good music for that. I'll go ahead and put that one on for
1: you. Passion flower music?
0: Yeah, I could call this some passion flower music. All right. Good morning, everybody. It's Friday. Thanks for listening.

0: final.
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2: How do these things work anyway? We got some DJ names figured out here. This is the news, Justin. What you got over there?
3: I am DJ Brisket Jack, y'all.
2: Okay.
3: And I know it sounds a little on the nose because we're in Lockhart, Texas. But the reason for that, the inspiration, is that a few years ago, my friend here, Sophia, and I, our dear friend, Sophie, shout out Sophie, her family member created this game called Raccoon Sky Pirates that we played. And it is a raccoon role-playing game where you are tasked with stealing some trash as a group and figuring out how to do that. So that was my character's Brisket Jack, and I still really identify with him. So DJ Brisket Jack, y'all.
2: DJ Brisket Jack is in the house. All right.
4: And my DJ name is also from this experience. I played Kit, the littlest raccoon. Really shout out to my friend's family member who came up with all of these crazy character names, and we each got to pick a raccoon to be. I really identified with Kit, the littlest. Hannah, you should have seen her as Brisket Jack. She had like a piece of straw hanging out of her mouth. She put on a really funny little hat and just was really in character as this raccoon.
3: The person who lent me that hat gave that hat to me.
4: she was like, you need to have this now. You have embodied this.
3: Yeah.
2: And what did Kit look like?
4: Kit, they actually had descriptions in the rule book, but it was like scrappy, big eyes, little mouth, and just like a pair of big headphones, kind of just like everything oversized, and then Kit is little.
2: Very cute. Yeah, that sounds like about right for a Kit.
4: But also like scrappy. We're stealing trash, and so my main qualities, again, this came with the guidebook. I did not invent this. My character's qualities were like sneaky, cunning, and YOLO.
3: YOLO as a quality. For anyone at home, that's you only live once.
2: Just very brave. Very, very stupidly brave is what it sounds like. Exactly. And over here, do you get a...
3: No.
2: Okay, I think I may have come up with it. To keep in line with the trash panda talk... I was thinking, remember when we had the raccoon stakeout?
3: Yeah.
2: We sprinkled grape nuts that my Grammy gave us. My mommy and my Grammy gave us, which nobody eats grape nuts. It was very sweet of them, but they sat for a long time in the cupboard, and so we pulled them out and sprinkled them around the car because I figured out where they were coming in the yard.
3: Oh.
2: And waited, and we had snacks and drinks in the car. And we had a stakeout.
3: Wow.
2: So DJ Stakeout? Raccoon Stakeout?
5: No.
3: denied.
2: Okay, then I want to be DJ Detective Stakeout. Raccoon. Mm. Raccoon. Raccoon Detective.
3: Raccoon Detective.
4: I'm going to take Raccoon PI.
2: We'll figure yours out. DJ Grape Nut.
3: What? No. I too have done a raccoon stakeout, so
2: okay.
3: You guys are not alone.
2: Yeah.
3: When I was little, my grandparents lived on a lake, and they had a raccoon friend, and they named her Rory, and she had baby raccoons. And so one night, my meemaw set me up with some pizza rolls and put me near their sliding glass back door with a little pallet, and we put some snacks outside, and Rory brought her babies to visit us.
2: Oh.
3: Got to see
2: Wait, what kind of snacks?
3: I believe like crackers, maybe Cheez-Its.
2: Okay.
4: That feels like less of a stakeout and more of a visit.
3: Yeah, like a lured in visit. Come visit us. Yeah.
2: Still, it's all a stakeout.
3: Yeah, I was sleeping by the back door watching Pretty Raccoons.
2: We went down to Cidercade. for her birthday, and Cidercade in Austin is notorious for having all the raccoons on the patio, like, right as soon as dark hits. And so we were just kind of, like, playing games, but waiting, you know, like, when do raccoons start? Yeah. We had grapes and everything, and went down, did not get to see any raccoons. So sad. But there was one that worked in the warehouse across the street from our house at night.
4: The raccoon worked in the warehouse.
2: Crunching numbers.
4: Nice.
2: On the computers.
4: They're good at that.
3: They are very
4: famously.
3: Good at
4: that.
2: Yeah. Yeah. Eventually, I guess he got fired or moved on to a better, bigger job.
3: Yeah.
2: You know, in the big city.
3: Bigger and better things.
4: Corporate grind.
2: Yep. Yeah. That's raccoons do. They're always looking to climb that corporate ladder. They want to get to that point where they get the top hat and the monocle. And
4: who doesn't?
2: They run everything.
4: Park Place Monopoly money.
2: You guys want to hear some more music?
3: Absolutely.
2: Sweet. Thank you guys so much for coming in. This is really fun up here this morning. Starting to wake up. Might be time to get, like, a little bit dancey. Ooh. Oh, yeah. In about 10 minutes is when we start to move a little bit more. All right. Thanks for listening, guys.

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1: 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Good morning, if you are just waking up. Hello, good morning. Are you okay? today there is a high of... Anybody want to tell me about the weather real quick?
2: Ooh. Well, it's currently 81 and mostly cloudy.
1: What's
2: and
1: the high?
2: The high is 93.
1: Mm. Well, get me the heck out of here. And we're into a body of water. I'll take that. Yeah. Well, what do you guys think as far as our gardening future today?
2: I think that the plants want you to stop, slow down, and enjoy the process that they're in and all of the parts of that, like the ways that they smell and how beautiful they look, and stop and savor it.
1: Okay.
3: And I would say if you want to garden, today might be a good day for it because the high the rest of the week, or at least for the next 5 days, is 94 and sunny, and today at least it's 93 but windy, so you might get a little breeze on your
1: breeze.
2: Some cloud coverage.
3: Yeah.
1: Okay.
3: While you're tending to the plants.
1: Sounds good to me. And are you guys growing anything right now?
2: I am growing a few things right now. I'm working on some bell peppers, got some tomatillos, some lemon balm, trying to get some lemon balm going for tea.
3: That's nice.
2: And we've got some rosemary and some morning glories.
1: All right.
2: Yeah.
1: Ooh, morning glories. Which color?
2: They're supposed to be like an interesting tricolor, but they're not. They haven't bloomed yet. We're gonna see what happens. I put them in a little bit late.
1: Okay. Yeah, I really would love some morning glories. We've got some blue ones. I guess they might be kind of tricolored. They're like purple blue in Lockhart. Mm. Oh my gosh. Yeah. It'll like make you stop your car.
2: Mm.
1: But yeah, what's your favorite thing in our garden, Mystery DJ?
4: I really like these little cherries that we're growing. They're like cherries, but they're not. They're like, you pick them off of like this little thing, and then you like peel them, and then they taste like sweet, but they're really good.
1: And they're in their little pouches that look like fairy lanterns.
2: Oh, cute!
1: And it's this vine that grows, and they're called ground cherries. And someone was saying that they're a variation of the name tomatillo, but maybe that I don't know exactly what tomatillo means. Somebody tried to argue with me, and they were like, those are tomatillos. And I was like, not the kind that you're talking about at the grocery. These are tiny, and they taste like cherries. I don't know. Anyway, and you're growing your family over here.
3: Growing my family that I fear makes it sound like I'm pregnant, which I'm not. But I'm trying to move into a mega house, which I am lovingly, jokingly calling the commune, with 8 of my friends. I am currently living in Berkeley, California. If people don't know where that is, it is in the Bay Area, so a short drive to San Francisco. And I am trying to move into San Francisco with a number of my friends, and we're currently seeking out a 6-bedroom, hopefully 3 or 4 bathroom home in San Francisco. And we plan to put in those 6 bedrooms 3 couples and then 3 individuals. So that's 9 people. And it's kind of crazy, but I'm excited about it. I think living with a big group of your friends is the future.
1: I remember going out to Oakland and going and seeing friends out there who had that situation, because some of those houses were so huge, and everybody was fine with just like having a bedroom in a common area, and like that was some of those housing situations I could just not believe, and it was really unified. Like everybody got along, they were having a great time. making art together and like, yeah, I was a little jealous. I thought about doing that for a while, so I cannot blame you. Yeah, that part of the country is perfect for it too, and all the houses are so beautiful. So
3: yeah, they have a beautiful kind of like Victorian craftsman style home thing going on. And not to mention the rent prices are so high that you kind of have to live with a bunch of other people
1: yeah.
3: to make it doable. But
1: what's the rent like in that?
3: Oh, man. It's I've looked at everything from like a one bed, considering I would just share a one bedroom place with my partner, all the way up to six bed. And I think for a one bed in San Francisco, at least in the neighborhoods I'm looking in, the lowest thing you're going to find is maybe $3,500 on the low end.
1: For a one-bedroom.
3: For a one-bed. Mm. Realistically, it's probably more like $4,000, $4,500. And then for like a six-bed, the cheapest thing I found was $15,000 for a six-bed. I know.
2: Ooh.
3: I know, which is why we're trying to split it across nine people instead of six people.
1: Yeah.
3: So pretty expensive rents out there. Mm-hmm.
2: And like not a lot of availability, right? Didn't you say?
3: No.
2: Looking?
3: Well, there's this crazy thing happening. We've toured a few big places, a few big five, six bedroom places. And I noticed that they have labels everywhere. Like the cabinets are labeled. They say things like toilet paper or whatever. And so I said, oh, did this used to be an Airbnb? No. Companies, startups are renting out these houses as like startup offices that their employees also live in, because then they can use their kind of like startup funding that they're getting from VCs or whatever to pay for housing for their employees. And so we like toured this house. It was just like all mattresses on the floor, like no furniture really. It was just people clearly just, it was like a crash pad that people were living and working in.
1: Oh.
3: And we talked to this guy who was like, oh yeah, people in our startup kind of like filter in and out. Like I just moved in last week, but then I'm leaving in a month and our founder used to live here and now they're going, it's kind of crazy. So weird market in San Francisco.
1: Sounds like that raccoon across the street in the warehouse would have gotten along. He's like, you ran into him in there. He's like, yeah, I used to work in Laca and then I came here to do a startup. It's not going so good.
3: I feel like that raccoon. I'm like, just let me live in a house with my friends and not like need YC funding for it. Like, can I just like pay rent like a normal person?
1: And have a bed frame?
3: Like, please.
1: Maybe a box spring.
3: I have possessions. Like, I want to hang art. I want to live in a startup crash pad.
2: A closet would be great.
1: Remind me not to send you home with any art.
3: Oh, oh my God.
1: We need to make sure you have whole space for,
2: for
1: it.
2: For real.
1: Well, thank you so much for your chats. We're going to get back to a little bit of music. It is 9:08. It's Friday. You know, next Friday. Is next Friday first Friday? I think it is.
2: And yeah. It's 4th of July weekend.
1: Right? Yep. Mm-hmm. That should be a pretty special, pretty fun time. I know that we have fireworks on July 3rd in the park every year. All the businesses are closed that day. It's always like that every year. I don't know why we do it on the 3rd. Maybe it's cheaper. But yeah, they usually have it down in City Park, but down by the pond, and then they have skydivers dropping in.
3: Whoa.
1: And yeah, it's a good time. First Friday is going to be really good. I don't know any of the details. I read something about it, but I know there's a lot of really cool stuff happening this weekend. I wanted to also mention, I believe Spellerberg Projects has a show this weekend too. They're opening up, and I'm going to try to pull that up right now and leave you hanging for 2 seconds. Nope, just here. I'm still here. Okay. We've got, yeah, this looks really good. Spellerberg Projects, they have a studio show featuring the work of Bobby Scheidemann, Elijah Cuminato, I'm so sorry, Jean-Pierre Verdijo, Jennifer Moore, Ryan Thayer Davis, and Ursula Rogers. That is a really good, really good group of artists right there. And they had a mystery movie night. They have a mystery movie tonight upstairs at Spellerberg. And it says talking is encouraged during the movie, so don't be one of those people who tries to stay quiet during a movie. Who does that? Film starts at 7:30. And it says something about... The theme is pom-poms and plot twists. So that should be pretty fun.
2: All right.
1: Okay, we're going to get back to music now. I'm going to shut up. Okay, thank you. Bye-bye.

0: Great hustle, young elf.
1: It helps that these kids all have really low expectations.
0: Well, who's this little fella, huh?
2: Hey, Jeffrey!
0: Ho, ho, ho! Well, hop on up here, Jeffrey. What can Santa bring your innocent soul this year?
2: I want... spring!
0: Oh, ho, ho, ho, ho! Spring, huh? Well, let's see what my elf can muster up.
1: All right, Jeff, let's take a look here. We got some spring peas, spring onions. Oh, some mattress springs. Take your pick.
2: No, silly. I want spring.
1: Like actual springtime? It's the middle of December.
2: Let me explain with music.

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Oh, sorry. You know, I mean, I wish I could help you out, but it's a sign, so...

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2: What's up at 11?
3: No, at noon, I'm sorry.
1: Alex is coming up at noon to 1.
3: Wait, turn mine on.
2: Okay. All right. So we figured out that Alex is coming up at noon. You know what happens after this? I got kicked out of the host chair. I'm in guest one now. So our host is going to tell us at 10 o'clock when we get off here, there's going to be Democracy Now. So stay tuned for that, or don't, you know, take care of yourself today. Whatever you decide to do, that one can get kind of a little stressful to listen to. You ever listen to that one, Hannah?
4: No, I haven't.
2: Yeah, that's all the world updates.
4: Yeah. Oh, yeah, that's a lot. It's good to stay in tune when you can, but indeed, take care of yourself.
2: Yeah. Maybe listen while gardening or something.
4: Yeah. There's actually a song I love by

0: Lucas Nelson, turn off the news and build a garden.
1: Oh,
0: which,
1: nice.
0: You know, don't put your head in the sand, but there's a lot you can do in your immediate vicinity, or you can literally build a garden.
1: Yeah, and building a garden also helps a little bit there.
0: Absolutely.
1: So, yeah. Over there, what are you doing?
2: Oh, I'm just looking around.
1: Hosting. You're hosting, yeah. Well, you're doing a great job. Okay, well, we're going to play some more music, but you're going to have to tell a joke until I can get over to the other side of the table.
0: No pressure.
2: What's the name of the show?
0: I've got one. Did you guys hear that the company that makes yardsticks won't be making them any longer?
2: What?
0: I'm sorry. Hello, Unicology.

0: I just want to say a good hello to my dad. Hey, Dad, if you're listening, good morning. And I love you so much. Shout out Bruce Pearson.
1: Shout out Bruce Pearson. Good morning. Good morning. Welcome and listen. Thank you for listening to the Living Room Show. Anybody you want to talk to, say hi to?
2: Yeah, I was going to also say hi to some family members. My nephew, Ari, he just turned 2 earlier this week.
1: Oh.
2: I am obsessed with him, and I just got a text from my brother saying that him and his wife are working from home and or taking the day off today, so I should FaceTime at some point to say hi to my nephew.
1: Oh, cute. So, okay.
0: I want to get in on that.
2: Yeah.
0: See Ari.
1: Absolutely. Put him on the radio.
2: Oh my gosh. I don't know that that is going to be all that entertaining to the listeners. He mostly babbles about trains.
1: That sounds incredible. I'm here for it. Maybe I need a soundbite for future episodes.
2: I've been trying to FaceTime with him because I live in California and he lives in North Carolina, and I don't want him to forget like that I am his family and what I look like. And so mostly he just kind of plays off screen, but every so often my brother will like readjust the phone so it's pointing at him and I can get his attention by being like, Ari, what are you playing with? And then he'll be like, train.
1: Cute. Anybody you would like to say hello to this morning?
3: I don't know who's listening.
1: Cats.
3: Oh, yeah. Our cat's at home.
1: Yeah.
3: Hi, Timmy.
1: Hi, Timmy. Mm. Hi, Timmy.
3: Hi, Timmy.
1: Hey, Dijuba.
3: Hi, Dijuba.
1: Hi, Quesadilla.
3: Quesadilla's outside.
1: Yeah, well, maybe he can feel us. ESP.
2: That's a great,
1: ESP.
2: Excellent sure. Cat name.
1: Quesadilla. He came from a food truck in Dale.
2: Oh.
1: Oh, that was one thing that I wanted to talk to you guys about. I'm going to go ahead and put this song on it here in the background, and we'll work our way into it here. Let's see if it works. Is it working? Oh, yeah, here we go.
3: What?
1: There. Oh, all right, it's a little Maxwell. Okay. We saw a really cute little kitten on the way over here. Oh, what a cute little kitten it was. And it made me think, man, we gotta let people know that it's kitten season.
3: Please adopt the kitten.
1: There are so many kittens in Lockhart, and it's time for you to get a little quesadilla of your own.
0: Mm. You know? The distribution system is active.
1: And the other fun thing is that you get to come up with your own names for them. Like Dijuba.
3: Yeah,
1: You can't have Dijuba. That one. Nobody can have that one, though. That's a one of a kind. Yeah. It's actually baby talk for you're such a good boy. Dijuba.
2: That's so true.
1: Yeah. And he's not a good boy.
3: Hey, how could you say that?
1: Well, let's just say that he's the biggest outdoor cat there ever was.
0: So he can't hear you right now?
1: Oh.
0: He's outside?
1: He might be inside.
2: Uh-oh. You better not let him hear that.
0: Sounds like he might take his revenge.
2: Talking smack.
3: He already hears us.
1: He already hears us all the time.
3: He's used to it.
1: I didn't realize it. I was like, man, why does he just keep getting bigger when he's never coming? You know, he hardly ever comes in to eat. And then we were out on a walk one day, and our neighbors behind us, they feed the outdoor cats, and there are like 3 bowls on their porch. And we watch him unhinge his jaw and construction equipment his way through 3 bowls.
2: Yeah.
0: Yes,
1: while we were yelling at him like, stop!
0: Yeah, I have a Labrador.
1: And he's just looking at us and also flipping us the bird at the same time, you know?
0: Yeah.
1: Yeah.
0: Absolutely.
2: Cats have selective hearing that way.
1: Yeah, they certainly do. He certainly does. And then we found out that he goes to the house in front of us and does the same thing.
2: Oh, my gosh.
1: And then he comes home and he says, he like, bothers me for food.
0: It's like, I'm starving.
1: Like, I don't, no. Like, we've decided that he probably has a litter of at least 5,200 kittens inside of him.
2: Mm-hmm.
1: Many more Dijubas to come.
2: He's eating for 5,200. You know, it's a big job.
1: This is what he's doing. He's ascending. Here we go.

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2: All right, we are back in the living room show. We're under the blanket fort this morning. Thanks for listening in, everybody. How's everybody doing?
3: Great.
4: Over here.
3: It's been so fun to be on.
2: Yeah, thanks for coming. Got to show you my tiny projector, play some dice. We've got about 18 minutes until Democracy Now! And so you brought some cards in, Hannah?
4: I did.
2: DJ, I'm sorry, Brisket.
4: Excuse me, that's
2: Bandit.
4: Brisket Jack to you.
2: Brisket Jack, got it.
4: Yeah, I brought some cards on as well. DJ Kit the Littlest over here and I, we love some Oracle cards. And yeah, this deck, it's called The Sacred Medicine Oracle, and it's by Asha Frost and Steph Littlebird. And a cool little story about these cards is that we were driving across the country 2 years ago from Austin to Berkeley to move Sophia out there. And I was looking for an Oracle deck with a bit of an indigenous bent because my family has indigenous ancestry and kind of like to be connected with that. And I didn't think I would find anything like that. And then our friend took us to a shop and happened to just spot this exact deck on the shelf and pick it out for me. And it turns out that the creators are Anishinaabe, which is the same kind of family of tribes that my family is descended from. So pretty special. A lot of similar imagery.
2: Where is the Anishinaabe tribe?
4: They're in the Great Lakes region. Oh. So it's the Potawatomi, which is what my family is, the Ottawa and the Ojibwe. And they're all kind of related. They're like the Council of Three Fires. There's a lot of history there and connection. So yeah, it was just really cool that she plucked this deck out of obscurity. And yeah, it's really cool. Would anybody like to just pull a card?
3: Sure.
2: Oh, great.
4: All right.
3: And as before, you can ask a question or you can just like pull a card and treat it like this is what the cards wanted me to hear about today, you know?
5: Peaceful Warrior.
4: Peaceful Warrior. I haven't pulled that one before. What number is it?
5: 49.
4: Okay, Mystery DJ.
3: The subtext on this one is potency.
4: Potency.
3: And for those that can't see it, it is this image of a person standing kind of on top of a cliff, at the edge of a cliff face, looking out into the sun. And there is a bird flying across the sun as well. It's beautiful.
4: All right, so this card gives a description, a sacred ceremony, and a healing affirmation, but we'll kind of just hit the highlights here. In times of upheaval and chaos, we often need fighters and defenders, but we need those who carry a steady and open-hearted presence even more urgently. This is what is being asked of you at this time. Can you align this with a vision for peace and unity? And the affirmation is, I claim my space here as a peaceful warrior. My fierce love penetrates deeply. So it sounds like you're being asked to suit up with the armor of love for battle.
2: Oh, I love that.
4: Yeah.
2: Yes.
4: I really like that.
2: Cool. Nice.
3: Beautiful. We have the armor of love and passion flower. That's a very loving, a loving day today.
2: Yeah. Yeah, for sure. And you know, actually, yeah, the passion flower. I was going to say something, but I'm going to hold off on that. Anyway, thanks again for listening, everybody. We're going to play a couple more songs. Right now, this is Shabaka, As the Planets and Stars Collapse. I think that's a pretty fitting one for that card, actually. Even though I just picked it at random.
3: Wow, excellent.
4: Just like
3: random choice.
4: Not so random.
2: I guess so. All right. Well, I hope everybody's having a great Friday and continues to, and maybe I'll see you around. We're sticking around. We've still got a little bit of time left, 14 minutes. I'm just going to get a couple of these, songs lined up for you. All right. Thanks again for listening.

0: All right. Make my day.
1: Yeah. Make my day.
0: You will find out if you do that.
2: You will find out.
0: Thanks again for coming on. You guys have been amazing guests this morning.
1: Thank you so much.
2: Thank you for having us. This has been so fun.
0: Awesome Friday morning. Well, I hope that we all have a wonderful weekend and everybody out there listening has a great weekend. Thank you for tuning in. And don't forget to tune in at noon for High Noon and Parle's Bad Cavern. Oh, yeah, and Lions Radio is tomorrow. That's the Lockhart High School radio show. And that goes from 9 a.m. to 12. They've got a long, yeah, they went for it. Anyway, we'll talk to you soon. Thanks so much. All right, have a great weekend.
2: Thank you.
0: Bye. Here's some weird music to get you into the weird Democracy Now or Friday times. Okay. Bye.

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1: Yes, yes.
2: Yes, yes!
1: We did it again, baby.
2: We're back. High noon. Hanging out with DJ Such. I'm Alex Whatever. What's up, dude?
1: I don't know who keeps letting us on the radio every week, dude.
2: I think nobody is. I think they forget to, like, change the locks or something.
1: Yeah, to lock us out every week. And they're like, who keeps letting them in?
2: Yeah. There's a really kind, crazy guy on the outside just lets us in every time we see him.
1: Shout out to the man on the square.
2: What's up, dude? How you doing, man?
1: Good, man. How are you today?
2: I'm doing good. I'm excited.
1: Dude, I hope everyone listening is having as much fun as we are.
2: Yeah, we haven't even started yet.
1: No, but boy, have we already had a whole blast.
2: Yeah, right on.
1: So, I say we get into it. I got a little bit of a hangover track from last week.
2: Oh, yeah, we had a whole situation.
1: Yeah, dude. Shout out to anybody that was listening, and guys actually heard us get frustrated.
2: That was annoying. I'm so sorry, guys. Something happened that we didn't know that could actually happen on this thing. So I think it won't happen again.
1: No, it ain't going to happen.
2: It probably will. Let's be honest. But we're going to try our best. But we got some music.
1: Let's get to the hip hop.
2: Let's do it.
1: This is for last week.

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1: Hey, Such, rock the beat.
2: I'm gonna leave it to Pete Rock to drop the beat for us, baby.
3: I just wanted to say that.
2: Hey, what's up, brother?
3: What's up, man? I'm just hanging, chilling with you. You got some good songs. I'm bummed that we have that technical difficulty on Juneteenth, but I'm glad I got to hear these songs right now, though.
2: Yeah, we're coming out swinging with
3: we're
2: it,
3: jamming, dude.
2: I'd take
3: jamming.
2: A few out, but hey, man, we're good to go, dude. I hope everyone's enjoying their day, dude.
3: Hope everyone's high nooning.
2: Yeah, man, you know, getting it kicked off with a little this, that, and the third. You know, we had some Lauryn Hill.
3: Yeah, we just finished Lauryn Hill.
2: Who else we got on
3: right
2: there?
3: Before that, we had Good Day by Greg Street and DJ Greg. Oh, just no. Greg Street, straight up.

0: It's going to sound really bad. The bittery bump up up.
1: Scooby bop bop.
0: Scooby bop bop. I love British rappers. Don't come at me.
1: Don't come at us. Come on, man. We're just having a good time. Yeah. Everybody chill. And then we had Hits from the Bong, a High Noon theme.
0: We can say that.
1: We can say bong.
0: We can say that.
1: Bong is just a sound effect. That's what
0: bong.
1: We're bong is just like a bing bong, you know?
0: Bong, bong, bong, bong.
1: There you go. Yes. There you go. We can say that. And that was from Cypress Hill, a big High Noon band, Cypress Hill. And then we started that off with what?
0: What did we start off with? Let me go ahead and check it.
1: We got High Noon memories. So sorry,
0: man. We're over here trying to do three things at once and stuff.
1: And even if it's just one thing.
0: Oh my gosh. Like I said, we start off with Lil Nas X, Montero, dude. Because
1: I love that.
0: Why not? Who says we can't? Dude?
1: Shout out Lil Nas X. I hope you're doing good out there, buddy.
0: I hope everyone listening to this radio show is doing good today.
1: Yeah, me too.
0: Listen to a little High Noon joining us.
1: You're killing it, Sush.
0: Hey, man, we're only over here trying our best.
1: Yeah, we really are.
0: Until then, though, let's get into an oldie but Grady, as we call it.
1: Oh, man,
0: and
1: I hope
0: everyone has fun with us here on High Noon. If you can, put one in the air with us, please.
1: Yeah.

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0: Who needs betting music?
1: Who needs betting music?
0: When we're this cool.
1: I know, man. That's what I've been trying to say. I don't know. Let me get something going. You tell them about what's going on.
0: Yeah,
1: I got
0: it's just been
1: music.
0: Really weird, dude. I got the betting stuff music. That we're going through over here.
1: There it is. There it is. Ugh. It's okay, Such. Such,
0: we have
1: I need
0: so
1: you to
0: much.
1: Calm down.
0: I'm about to rip everything down.
1: His brown skin is turning red.
0: Oh, no.
1: He's getting sunburned for the first time in his life.
0: Yeah. Hi, everybody.
1: What's
0: Welcome
1: up?
0: Back to High Noon.
1: That's DJ Such, and I'm Alex or whatever.
0: Yeah, this is my brother over here. We're just over here spinning some hip hop.
1: We're having a good time. Just talking smack.
0: Are you? Oh.
1: What?
0: So I'm going to call you out on the air.
1: Uh-oh.
0: So
1: it's not me.
0: Is it Team Whitney?
1: Uh-huh.
0: Or Team Celine?
1: Team Whitney.
0: Really?
1: Team Whitney. I know that. Yeah. Tell them about
0: I know.
1: It.
0: I'm Celine.
1: It.
0: I was just. I know this is very unhip hop of
1: no,
0: us.
1: No, but tell them about it.
0: I reached out to Alex yesterday and I was like, hey, man, how great was the manufactured beef?
1: Yeah.
0: Whitney Houston versus Celine Dion.
1: Yeah.
0: And yes, I have spent the last 2 days watching nothing but live performances of Celine
1: That's
0: Dion.
1: That's like Kay at the wine shop, too. She's obsessed with Celine Dion.
0: All right, so I got
1: If you turn it off early, she'll freak out.
0: Dude, shout out to Kay.
1: Yeah, exactly.
0: Shout out to Kay. We got one.
1: Yeah. So your team, Celine.
0: I can't help it.
1: Whitney
0: dude.
1: Can party, though.
0: So we, I'm not sure if you heard that CNN track, Capone Noriega, dude.
1: Yeah, dude.
0: Invincible.
1: CNN, that's cool.
0: Yeah, they're so great. We followed it up by the amazing militant guerrilla group, Spooks.
1: Shout
0: with
1: out.
0: The track, Things I've Seen, dude. They were unfortunately overshadowed by the Fugees. So.
1: Oh, yeah. We were talking about this before.
0: Yeah, yeah, so they never got the shot, unfortunately.
1: But we'll give them a shot on High Noon, man. What's up, Spooks?
0: And then we hit it up with the iconic J. Cole, dude.
1: So good. Have you heard his new album?
0: I have not.
1: It's really cool. It's called, like, I Used to Be Famous or something like that. I forgot what
0: I did
1: it was.
0: See the title of
1: it's
0: it.
1: It's really good. It's really good. It's weird stuff, but it's good.
0: I need to check it out. Other than that, man, you doing good today?
1: I'm doing great, man. I'm doing great. Just hanging out with my friend Such, listening to hip-hop. Really can't complain.
0: Nah, man. I mean, what are we going to complain
1: about? Ooh, you know
0: about?
1: What? Let's look at some events. Let's see what's going on this weekend
0: in Lockhart. Let's check it out, dude.
1: Let's check it out. I pulled them up right here. Oh, we got the mystery movie night, 7 o'clock to 8:30 at the Spellerberg Projects Gallery.
0: Yes.
1: That's 103 South Main Street, Lockhart. I don't even know what that is. Mystery movie night. Sounds cool. What else we got? We got Huey and Cat Deal at Chaparral Cantina, 7:30 to 9 on Friday. Chaparral Cantina is at 104 East Market Street in Lockhart. We got a lot of stuff going on. Too much stuff.
0: So much stuff happening, dude.
1: But, dude, it's been an awesome Friday so far. Hanging out with my friend, DJ Such and Such, in the building.
0: We're going to keep spinning some hip-hop.
1: Let's
0: and
1: do
0: hope
1: it.
0: Everyone gets happy-go-lucky, because here we are. High Noon, baby.
1: High Noon, Caldwell County's only hip-hop show.

I got bigger plans than staying rich. I've been tapped in since I was six. I tap dance all on a brick. And your diamonds like tap water. 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These BBS is way awesome. Park CLS for baby mama. Drop to your death without warning. Get out the way, get out the way.

0: Craig.
1: I'm sorry about that.
2: Okay, let's begin.
0: What up, dog?
3: Just letting it begin, like Pete Rock said.
0: And we're letting it begin as we come to the end.
3: Yeah,
0: with another
3: isn't that interesting?
0: Amazing.
3: Isn't that interesting?
0: I hope everyone's been having fun with us on High Noon today.
3: Oh man, I've been having a blast, dude. I look forward to our Fridays here so much, dude.
0: Dude, we have too much fun.
3: We have too much fun.
0: And once again, we feel like the two that just kind of break in at night.
3: Yeah.
0: And do a hostile takeover.
3: We're gonna hostile takeover. I chain the door shut. We're good.
0: Where you at, Paul? Bring it on.
3: Bring it on.
0: Bring it on, Paul.
3: What's up, everybody? Yeah, this is Alex Whatever. I'm hanging out with DJ Such. He's got the ones and twos today.
0: Yeah.
3: And this is High Noon, Caldwell County's only hip-hop show. If you ever want to follow us on Instagram, learn about our set list and all that kind of stuff, our Instagram is at High Noon Texas. Such got the password again, so he's back on.
0: We're
3: doing some
0: back
3: reels.
0: On. We had some clerical errors, but
3: clerical error.
0: the High Noon Instagram page will be firing off with everything
3: crazy.
0: Nobody wants to hear again.
3: Yeah, exactly. So what did we just listen to? Let's talk about it.
0: So we just we started off with The Coup.
3: Yeah,
0: there we go. I love him to death, dude. Boots Riley, shout out to them.
3: Dude,
0: followed
3: so
0: up
3: good.
0: By the legendary Run DMC, dude.
3: It's, so good. You can't have a hip-hop show without playing Run DMC.
0: No. And then we were showing love to J-Rock.
3: We're winning with J-Rock, I think.
0: Dude.
3: We won 1-1-1.
0: He's so much fun, dude. He's so good.
3: If you want a song to pump you up before you do anything, that's the song.
0: Shout out to J-Rock,
3: dude. Shout out to J-Rock.
0: If you're listening, you still owe me $8 and a lighter from 18 years ago, you jerk.
3: Come on, J-Rock. Give the boy his lighter.
0: Yeah, don't act like you weren't in St. Pete, Florida. And then we followed it up with a Starlito.
3: Yep.
0: Which was...
3: You don't know the half.
0: Young Dolph's right-hand man. Rest in peace,
3: Young Dolph.
0: Young Dolph,
3: big fan of Young Dolph.
0: Legendary MC. But I think it might be almost time for us to get out of here.
3: Oh, man. Wait, say that again. Say it's almost time to get out of here.
0: Almost time to get out of here?
3: I know you guys.
0: The crowd is smoking.
3: The crowd is bummed out, but we got it. We have other stuff going on, man.
0: We have lives, ladies and gentlemen.
3: Sorry, geez.
0: Not a lot of lives,
3: not
0: but we have
3: not a lot.
0: Well, High Noon crowd, thanks for hanging out with us, homies. And we are going to get on out of here.
3: With some Ritz in my zone, High Noon, Caldwell County's only hip-hop show.
0: Let's get out of here, brother.
3: Let's do it.
0: Peace.

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0: Hey, y'all, this is Post Malone. Back in 86, Stevie Ray Vaughan inspired Texans to take pride in ending roadside litter. That spirit lives on. Let's keep it going and do our part to keep Texas looking its best. I'm proud to take part in keeping Texas roads free from trash, because Don't Mess With Texas stands for one thing: keeping our state litter free. Let's keep it up.
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1: That's the white whale.
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1: Ides, but watch a man. 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You know, this one call. Ah! The screaming targets, I would tell you, you know.

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0: Taco Bell. Where you at?
1: I don't see you. I'm at the Pizza Hut. I'm at the Taco Bell.
0: Really?
1: I don't see you. I'm at the combination Pizza Hut and Taco Bell.
0: Dog, Jamaica I'm
1: Avenue.
0: Right here at the Pizza Hut.
1: Jamaica Avenue.
0: Jamaica Avenue.
1: Jamaica Avenue.
0: The combination Pizza Hut and Taco Bell on Jamaica Avenue.
1: Jamaica Avenue.
0: That's where I'm at. Where you at?
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0: what?
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In a world of increasing media consolidation, the need for independent journalism has never been greater. At Democracy Now!, we go to where the silence is, bringing you the stories the corporate media ignores. From the front lines of global conflicts to the fight for immigrant rights and racial justice, join us for Democracy Now!'s War and Peace Report. 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

0: Let me do that again.
1: Oh, my God.

979 Lockhart, Texas. With me today in the studio is DJ Hina Davis and Mr. Jackson No Matter. We are working on some technical difficulties at the moment. We'll be getting ready here for you.

I'm gonna switch over to Taliana here, off of her CD, Storms Like These. This one's called Wildcard.

0: right, you're back with Carlsbad Cavern. And I know you're used to hearing EDM on this show, so today will be no different. But that was a brief one by Haliana. She's a local artist. She's awesome. But in the studio now, we have Mr. No Matter.
1: Hello, hello.
0: How you sound? You sound good? You can hear yourself?
1: I can hear myself.
0: All right, beautiful, good. Beautiful.
1: Happy to be here.
0: Yeah, man, it's good to have you back. I understand you have a new EP.
1: I do. Spock Sauce. It's coming out on July 3rd.
0: Spock Sauce, like the Vulcan man of Space Legend.
1: It's a little bit of a departure from the typical just drum and bass I've been working on. It's kind of a mixed bag of weird ones, but...
0: Okay, cool. Yeah. I'm excited.
1: This is going to be dope.
0: All right, let's see. We got to make sure we're on the right drive here. Let's get it going.

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0: That's Jupiter off of my EP Spock Sauce that's coming out July 3rd. Nomadic.
1: Yeah. This has been amazing. I've been vibing out super hard over here.
2: Heck yeah.
1: I'm always dancing in the studio. Yeah, but this one's got me moving. We were talking about crazy samples. What are you saying? The Styrofoam Cane Break beats?
0: Styrofoam Cane Breaks.
1: Styrofoam Cane Breaks.
0: Coming soon.
1: Well, do you have any shows coming soon?
0: Yeah, I have one August 22nd, I believe. It's a Wizard Rave.
1: Oh my, yeah.
0: Like Happy James is playing.
1: What?
2: Yay!
1: We love Happy James.
2: We do.
0: So it should be a good time.
1: All right. Well, I'll get my robe and wizard hat ready.

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0: 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And you've been in the mix live with Mr. Nomada.
1: Hey, thanks for having me out. It's good times.
0: Yeah, man, this has been a giga melter. This has been awesome. Thank you so much for coming out.
1: I appreciate you guys.
0: Yeah, and you nailed it time-wise.
2: Yeah.
0: Let me let this play out, and then we're pop it over to automation. Unless Huey and Kat are just gonna show up at the last second and demand.
2: I don't know, man.
0: On the radio.
2: Yeah, maybe.
0: Oh yeah, I'm getting the message from the control room. This must be her.

0: Woo!
1: Big excitement.
0: Here
1: in another glorious episode of Parle's Bad Cavern.
2: Oh, yes.
1: I will leave everyone with the automation. Thank you so much for tuning in, everyone who did today. Very much appreciated. Kat and Huey will be playing at Chaparral Cantina.
2: Okay. they're not going to make it in.
1: Also, there's a mystery movie happening at the Spellerberg Project.
2: Oh, nice. Also, you can catch my show, Sacred Nano, Monday nights at 9 p.m.
1: Yep, which will now be helmed once again.
2: Yes,
1: by DJ
2: I'll
1: Nina
2: be back
1: Davis.
2: For the whole show again this time. Nothing will hold me back.
1: I'm with the laser gun. Very good.
2: Good night.
1: And good luck.

0: wake it up. Wake it up, wake it up. Get off here. That's my stop.
1: Hey, y'all. Joe Nick Petoskey, your voice, Mike's side, inviting you to join me every Saturday night at 7 p.m. for the Texas Music Hour of Power. 2 hours of nothing but Texas music, going back to the beginning of electronic recording all the way to the here and now. 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